0: Nancy Ganesh Music Festival in Nova Scotia. The weekend of August 7th and 8th, Stephen Lee Olsen will be there. Tickets on sale. YQM Country Fest, DF, New Brunswick, outside of Moncton, at the end of August on the 27th to 29th. Post Malone, Justin Moore, Zach Top, Eric Church, Old Dominion, and this guy. It's Jay Cohen with I Was Jack, You Were Diane.
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0: 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While the details behind Ella Langley's latest album from Ella Langley, coming up next.
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0: Counting down the biggest songs in Canada this week. Great to have you here. Listen, if you're trying to get a hold of us, we have dedications and requests coming up. It's at Casey Clark on any of our social channels. Well, the highly anticipated sophomore release from Ella Langley, Dandelion, is out, but the album was actually a long time in the making. Ella said that the title track was almost part of her debut project, Hangover, but it didn't fit the vibe of that project. Here's more from Ella.
15: With the title Dandelion, we had written that song. It's the oldest song on the record. It was almost going to be put on the last record, but I pulled it at the last minute because I just kind of felt like sonically it's where I wanted to go. And I knew it was like the context was like, feels like I'm growing and I'm not just so hungover and doing debauchery every day of my life, you know?
0: Headed back to the countdown with Ella Langley and Morgan Wallen. Here's I Can't Love You Anymore.
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0: climbing 1 to 12 this week. It's Dean Brody with A Man Without a Woman.
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0: You can get a hold of us. It's at Casey Clark on any of our socials. You can also email us, Casey at CaseyClark.ca. Dedications, requests, comments, and questions on the countdown. We love them all. This one coming in from Maddie in Moncton. She's listening to us on New Country 96.9. She says she has officially become the biggest Stella Lefty fan in New Brunswick. That's a pretty huge title, I'm thinking. Apparently, it started with this one song in the car, then it's a deep dive after that. Tracking her on IG and other socials, and she just loves it. She says, listen, it is my personal responsibility, Casey Clark, to spread this song from Stella Lefty. Can you please play Boston? I love this song. And Maddie, thank you for requesting it. Here is Stella Lefty with Boston.
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0: 11 again this week. That's Nate Holler with Thought About You. Okay, so he's heading inside the top 10, and he's also heading to Calgary. We'll tell you more when the countdown continues.
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1: Thanks so much for making us a stop on whatever you're doing today. It's at Casey Clark on any of our social channels. Will Ella Langley hold on to that number one spot? We'll find out as we're in the back half now of the countdown. Kane Brown brings his latest single, Woman, inside the top 10. Kane is also headed to Country Thunder Alberta at the end of the month in Calgary on June 27th. This is Kane Brown with Woman.
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0: Dedications, requests, comments, questions on the countdown. We take them all at Casey Clark. Any of our social arms. You can also email us, casey@caseyclark.ca. Squeezing over to Mississauga, just outside of Toronto, listening to us in New Country 93.5 is Alyssa. She says, the Florida Georgia Line hype is officially back in her group chat. Tyler Hubbard, Brian Kelly have been reconnecting, surprising fans with one little wee performance. Got everybody with a buzz. And now the FGL socials and websites are teasing with stuff and messages, Easter eggs. So yeah, Alyssa, yeah, the buzz is real. You're right. So she says, well, I'm not ready to pick out my concert reunion outfit, but let's just say I'm picking out my concert reunion outfit. Gotcha. For every Florida Georgia Line fan, and I am a card-carrying member, this is for me, too. This is Florida Georgia Line. This is I Love My Country.
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0: At number 8 this week, that's Megan Maroney with Beautiful Things. While his 20-year anniversary of playing the main stage at the CMA Music Fest this weekend in Nashville. Wow, that's wild, right? We'll tell you more with your Nashville Wrap straight ahead.
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0: Thanks so much for making us a part of your day. Will Ella Langley hold on to that number one spot with Be Her for a second week in a row. Hold on, that's still coming up. We're going to pause the countdown for a sec and take a look at your Nashville Wrap. 20 years ago, Jason Aldean made his debut on the main stage of Nissan Stadium for CMA Music Fest in Nashville. This year, he'll be headlining the first night of stadium shows in those 20 years. The excitement of playing the biggest festival in country music has not worn off.
8: I mean, it's a big thrill for us as artists to get to go out and play in front of that many people. You know, so it's fun, man. And you just go out, try to make sure they have a good time, and because we have a blast up there. So people come to this festival from all over the country, man. And so we want to go out and give them the best show we can.
0: CMA Music Fest in Nashville kicks off this weekend. Back to the countdown and holding this week. This is Josh Ross with Scared of Getting Sober.
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1: 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Number 6.

0: Jackson with the fall holding steady this week at number 6. Bunch of shows for Kojo coming back to Canada. Ottawa Blues Fest July the 9th. Cavendish Beach Music Festival July the 11th. Then a quick little tour run in Vancouver September the 11th. Edmonton September 17th. And Winnipeg September 19th.
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0: This is so cool. It's brand new Riley Green. I'm so excited about this new song. And this has summer and fun written all over it. It's called Think As You Drunk. And this is basically a tip of the cap to one of his heroes, Toby Keith. He even has Toby's voice near the end of this song with the blessing of Toby Keith's family and team. It's also part of Riley's next album, That's Just Me, due out later in the fall. And it lands while he's having a monster year, fresh off of the American Music Awards and getting ready to be the voice, or head to the voice as a coach later this fall as well. Brand new Riley Green. Such a good song. It's called Think As You Drunk.
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0: holding again this week at number 5. It's Luke Combs, Sleepless in a Hotel Room. 2 nights, back-to-back shows at Rogers Stadium in Toronto this weekend. Like, let's go. Coming up, Riley Green and his take on music and politics. And we sneak inside the top 4 when the countdown continues.
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0: We are getting closer to finding out if Ella Langley can hold on to that number one spot with Be Here for a second week in a row. Well, artists began dropping out of the Great American State Fair concerts, most recently Poison's Bret Michaels saying that he was misled about the event being nonpartisan. Also, Martina McBride did the same thing. Another festival that has faced tough scrutiny has seen artists dropping left, right, and center on the lineup is Kid Rock's Rock the Country Festival. Riley Green is addressing the politicizing of music and music festivals.
10: You know, I've certainly played all over the country and now several other countries, and I don't see any benefit in me in making anything political as far as where I go play at. I think people go to concerts to try to get away from their everyday problems and enjoy country music, so I think I should kind of look at it the same way.
0: Back to it and slipping down 2 spots this week, this is Riley Green with Change My Mind.
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0: is stuck at number three this week with Turn This Truck Around. Tucker Wetmore is now one step from the top with his song Brunette, and he's set for the main stage at Cavendish Beach Music Festival, Cavendish, Prince Edward Island, July the 10th. This is Tucker Wetmore with Brunette.
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0: 2. It's Tucker Wetmore with Brunette. And for a second week in a row, no big surprise, Ella Langley stays put at number 1 with Be Her. Now, to some, it might seem like Ella came out of nowhere and exploded onto the scene. In reality, like most of her peers, she was scratching out a living, steering her own ship. With the success of that You Look Like You Love Me song, it just exploded with other songs right after it. Ella learned that everyone had an opinion about her, and now she has an opinion about her as well.
1: So now everyone is paying a little closer attention to what's happening, and everyone has an opinion, and it's like that across the board, and that's just because it's working, and everyone wants it to stay working, and you know yourself the best and your artistry, and like at the end of the day, I'm the one that's gonna have to do that interview. I'm the one that's gonna have to sing that song every night. I'm the one that's gonna have to go take those pictures. I'm the one that's gonna have to work with these people. And I think it's just constantly reminding them of that and not compromising who you are as a human being.
0: And at number 1 again this week, this is the unbelievably talented Ella Langley. Here's Be Her.
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0: In at number one yet again this week, it's Ella Langley with Be Her. Ella Langley with Sheryl Crow at Ottawa's Blues Fest coming up. That is going to be unbelievable. That is just a wild pairing, let me tell you. Okay, so listen, before we shove off, we want to say thanks to our writers and producers for putting the show together. And, of course, you listening. Because without you, we don't have a countdown. And enjoy the last 3 weeks of school. Then the kiddos are gone for the summer. Wow. At Casey Clark, you can get a hold of us any old time. I'm Casey Clark. Have yourself a safe and wonderful week. We'll chat soon.
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0: Sunny today with a high of 25. Right now it's 12. From the inquity.ca newsroom, I'm Paul Martin. More information expected later today about a shooting over the weekend in Bancroft. Early Saturday night, the OPP posted on social media they were conducting an investigation on Hastings Street North. No word yet on the suspect or if there are injuries involved. They cleared the scene shortly after 11 p.m. Saturday night. Anyone with information should contact Bancroft, OPP, or Crime Stoppers. Once again, we're expecting more information on the shooting later today. Multi-vehicle crash in Kawartha Lakes over the weekend has claimed three lives. Provincial police say it happened at the intersection of Highway 7 and New Heights Road on Saturday night, involving a passenger vehicle and four motorcycles. Police say an 18-year-old driving the vehicle and a 72-year-old man on one of the motorcycles was pronounced dead at the scene. 65-year-old motorcyclist later died in a Toronto area hospital. Two others on motorcycles were also injured in the crash. The Middle East is once again on the brink of full-scale war. Israel and Iran exchanged fire earlier today, while Yemen's Houthi rebels launched a missile at Israel and threatened to disrupt Red Sea shipping. Israeli authorities said three waves of Iranian missiles targeted their nation. Explosions could be heard in central Israel as their air defenses sought to intercept the incoming Iranian fire. The Iranian attack came after Israel launched strikes on central and western Iran earlier today in response to missile fire from Tehran in the most serious crossfire since the ceasefire was reached back on April the 8th. Organizers of yesterday's annual Walk with Israel in Toronto say this year's turnout was the largest in its 57-year history. The UJA Federation estimates more than 60,000 people attended the march. The event comes amid ongoing tensions in the Middle East and repeated protests in Canada over the war in Gaza. At one point during the walk, participants and counter-protesters were hurling insults at one another, separated by dozens of police officers and barricades. Police say three men and two women were arrested. More details are also expected there later today. On the national scene, former Supreme Court Justice Louise Arbour will become Canada's 31st Governor General later today in a pomp-filled ceremony that will include military salutes, a reading by the Parliamentary Poet Laureate, and also musical performances in both of Canada's official languages. Arbour will replace Mary Simon, who became Canada's first Indigenous Vice-Regal in 2021. Those attending today's ceremony at the Senate building in Ottawa will include Simon, Prime Minister Mark Carney, and the Assembly of First Nations National Chief Cindy Woodhouse-Nipanek. And on the local scene, final preparations are underway for one of the biggest celebrations of the year at Belleville's Loyalist College. Convocation begins tomorrow with two ceremonies each day for 4 days and more than 2,600 students receiving their diplomas in front of their family and friends and proud faculty members. This will be the first convocation ceremony to be held in the new larger gymnasium at Loyalist, which also has a large viewing deck on the third floor for people who want a bird's eye view of the magic moment. President and CEO Mark Kirkpatrick says despite their recent challenges, they're still doing what they need to do at Loyalist, graduating great students. They still have great programs and making sure they address the workforce needs of the region. New York City is the center of the sports world tonight. The Big Apple will be rocking for Game 3 of the NBA Final. That and more coming up next in sports.
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0: The Big Apple will be rocking tonight. New York Knicks looking to take a stranglehold on the NBA final as they host the San Antonio Spurs in Game 3. Knicks won the first two in Texas and have now won 13 straight in the postseason. They're also hosting an NBA Finals game for the first time since 1999. NHL fans have one more day to wait. Game 4 tomorrow in Vegas after the Golden Knights won Game 3 on Saturday 5-4 in double overtime. Toronto Marlies will find out tonight who they'll play in the American Hockey League Championship Series. Team headed to the Calder Cup Finals for the first time since 2018. Colorado Eagles host the Chicago Wolves in the winner-take-all Game 7. Major League Baseball, Toronto beat Baltimore 6-4. Jays look to extend their two-game win streak tonight as they open a three-game set against the visiting Philadelphia Phillies. In golf, Nelly Korda won the 81st U.S. Women's Open for her second consecutive major victory. On the men's side, JT Poston won the Memorial in a playoff with Ryan Gerard. And in NASCAR, number 11 Denny Hamlin captured his second win in a row and third of the season, taking the checkered flag at the Firekeepers Casino 400 from Michigan International Speedway. Weather in Quinte is next.
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0: Weather in Quinte. Sunny today, the high 25, feeling like 28. Clear skies tonight, the low 13. Sunny to start tomorrow, showers likely. Chance of a thunderstorm beginning in the afternoon, the high 28. Slight chance of rain Wednesday, the high 27. And partly cloudy for both Thursday and Friday. Very warm, slight chance of rain both days with highs near 29. In Quinte, it's 12 degrees for the inquinte.ca newsroom. I'm Paul Martin.
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0: 100. Today's best country. There is Russell Dickerson and Love You Like I Used To. Good morning. It is 6:09. It's Lewis and McKay hanging out on a lovely Monday.
1: It is.
0: Shining.
1: Yeah, no, the sun is great. Everything's looking awesome. Nothing but sunshine. High at 26 for today, or 25, I should say. It's going to be a beauty of a day. How was the weekend, McKay?
0: It was good. I had a good weekend. Not as exciting as your weekend.
1: Yeah, no, I had a pile of stuff going on this weekend. It was a buddy of mine, very good close friend of mine, got married. I was in the wedding party, which is something that is always entertaining.
0: Mm-hmm.
1: And then my daughter had
0: Saturday,
1: her dance.
0: And yet, then you had to leave early.
1: Yeah.
0: Well, yeah.
1: And then drove back from Peterborough to Kingston. And then my daughter's dance recital, which was yesterday, which was a lot of fun. I will say I watched one of the biggest wedding faux pas I've ever seen in my life happen.
0: Oh, do
1: at
0: tell.
1: At this wedding.
0: Do
1: I couldn't,
0: tell.
1: I was just mortified. And the people around me were also just couldn't believe what happened. So everything went off without a hitch. The speeches were great.
0: Which they got hitched. It went off without a hitch.
1: Everything was perfect. Yeah, like the speeches were there. I think there was four or five of them. They were all good. That
0: awesome.
1: Doesn't happen
0: yeah.
1: often, right? You go to a wedding and you're like, there's one speech. Like, oh, just please just end. But no, they were all great. It was fun. We got to the dance, okay?
0: Mm-hmm.
1: They do the first dance. They do the father-daughter, the son-mother, all that stuff. It's going. Nothing bad is happening. Someone requests Meat Loaf's Paradise by the Dashboard Lights.
0: Ah.
1: Which is like an epic song. Everyone gets into it. It's so much fun.
0: Uh-huh.
1: The DJ, great guy, doing his thing, would spin songs into each other. He'd mix the songs. So there's never like, oh, this song ends, this song starts. He kind of like matched the beat and did his thing. He's having a good time. He cut Paradise by the Dashboard Lights at the baseball part.
0: Stop right there.
1: No, didn't get to hear that part, McKay. I didn't get to hear that part.
0: Because you get into the whole singing battle. That's when everybody starts screaming
1: point.
0: At each
1: Everyone
0: other.
1: Everyone partners up. You go back and forth yelling about love and stuff. And no one got that moment, McKay. I couldn't believe it. Couldn't believe it.
0: Shocking.
1: It was just, I was like, well, wrap this wedding up. It's over.
0: Pack your bags. Let's go home.
1: No, it was
0: We're
1: an
0: done.
1: Awesome. It was an awesome time. And it was amazing. So, I was so happy to be a part of that. And it was great. So, yeah, that was good.
0: Wow.
1: Kid did awesome at the dance recital yesterday. And now I'm really tired. So, that's wicked.
0: Good.
1: Yeah.
0: Well, you just settle back, have
1: Thank
0: a nap.
1: Yeah,
0: we have a busy day, though.
1: I'm going to press buttons and laugh at your jokes.
0: Oh.
1: That's the morning.
0: Oh. Well, if you laugh at them, I'm impressed.
1: So I laughed at that one.
0: Our Cool 100 Dad Songs.
1: Yes, that starts today. That's
0: yep.
1: right.
0: Right around 8:10, we're going to play a song that features a famous country dad. And if you know the song, you go to cool100.ca to fill out a ballot to nominate a dad for a great prize pack. We'll get into all the details later. Also, our Cool 100 Summer Festival Series is underway. So throughout today and the week, anytime you hear either Dallas Smith or Tim Hicks, who are part of the North and Nowhere Music Festival, you can go online and fill out a ballot.
1: Okay.
0: All right.
1: Lots of cool stuff going on. And we've got some stuff to give away, too, just after 7 o'clock with 5 and 7. What do we have? Oh, the two tickets to the Alan Jackson Experience, which is happening at the Regent Theater.
0: Mm-hmm.
1: So we'll give those away just after 7 o'clock as well this morning. All right. Weather details coming up and trending.
0: Yep. Looks like the Canes have been cursed.
1: The Canes have been cursed. I got a laugh out of that. We'll talk about that coming up at 20 after 6.
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6: 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Sunny, 25 with a humidex 28 today. Clear tonight, a low 13. And tomorrow, sunny in the morning and early afternoon. And then we'll have a mix of sun and cloud with a chance of showers and risk of a thunderstorm later in the day with a high 28 and the humidex tomorrow, 32. Wednesday, cloudy, just a chance of showers and a high 27.
7: Right now, it's sunny and 12 so far this morning. 6:16, Tucker Wetmore, it's Burnett on Cool 100.

0: Brunette, Tucker Wetmore, Cool 100, Today's Best Country with Lewis and McKay. Can we talk about a brunette coming up and trending by
1: always
0: the name of Kim Kardashian?
1: I guess. Now you've said it, we're going to.
0: Because Formula One fans are upset with the diss. And yeah, they're going out and having some fun with Kim Kardashian.
1: We'll find out what's trending next.

0: 100 in today's Best Country. Morgan Griffiths, just being me. Good morning, 621, Lewis and McKay, as we take a look at what's trending this morning.
1: Number three.
0: Starting with the passing of Anthony Head, who passed at 72 and probably best known for playing both Giles in Buffy the Vampire Slayer.
2: Huge one, yeah.
0: And then also starring in Ted Lasso.
2: That's right.
0: Interestingly enough, he played a character there, Rupert Mannion.
2: No one liked him.
0: And Rupert Giles was the character. So both of those roles, he played someone whose first name was Rupert.
2: Yes.
0: I thought that was kind of cool.
2: Yeah, but he was the ex-husband, right,
0: yes,
2: of Hannah or whatever her name is in Ted Lasso. Mm-hmm. So, yeah, was great in that role.
0: He
2: and
0: was.
2: Unfortunately passing away, yeah,
0: over the weekend. I guess his partner, Sarah, had died of thyroid cancer not that long ago.
2: Right.
0: So, yeah, he just had pneumonia and complications. Yeah, too soon.
1: Number two.
0: Okay, I got to talk about F1.
2: Yes.
0: It was in Monaco.
2: Yep.
0: And it was a wild race with penalties for, like, everyone. It was kind of like Oprah Winfrey. And
2: penalties.
0: You get a penalty, and you get a penalty.
2: Penalties
0: and
2: doing what? How do you get penalties driving a car?
0: Everyone seemed to get penalties for speeding in the pits.
2: Oh, okay.
0: Because I think they had a change of the speed limit. And something might have been wrong with the sensors because they've never had
2: that
0: this many.
2: Right.
0: Of the, it was kind of insane.
2: It's hilarious to me that at a race like a Formula One race, you get hit for speeding.
0: Mm-hmm.
2: That's pretty funny to me. But keep going, yes.
0: There is a Sky News journalist, Martin Brundle, also a former racer, who does a famous pre-race grid walk at every race, and he interviews celebrities and racers, and he got completely ignored by Kim Kardashian. And social media is having a field day
2: over
0: this.
2: He was trying to interact with her, and she was having none of it.
0: He's standing in front of her with the microphone, hey, I'm Martin Brundle, blah, blah, blah,
2: yeah.
0: I heard you might... And she just keeps looking away and just totally ignoring him. And then someone whispers something, probably going, hey, actually, you should probably talk to this guy. I don't know what he said, but she just continued to ignore. And so off he went, all right, well, just go find out who else we can talk to. But, yeah, she was there supporting Lewis Hamilton, who
2: yeah.
0: came in second.
2: You're now part of the sport. Shouldn't you try to, like, endear yourself to the crowd? Because
0: well,
2: the guy you're with is
0: Lewis
2: one of the more
0: Hamilton
2: popular
0: might have
2: racers.
0: Warned her, hey, if this guy, Martin Brundle, comes with a Sky News mic, you might want to talk to him.
2: Yeah, but no, it didn't happen. All right.
0: But that guy, Kimi Antonelli, that young
2: yeah.
0: kid who was 19, now is his fifth consecutive win.
2: Right.
0: So.
2: Which is wild that a Kardashian didn't want to be on camera. That's amazing to me.
0: So true. What a game three that was on Saturday. Vegas
2: yeah.
0: winning 5-4, double overtime. Mitch Marner. Oh, SmackDown Jim. Yeah, he's having a rough time with the whole Mitch Marner deal.
2: So,
0: getting his hat trick, 3 goals in just, what, 6 minutes, 10
2: yeah.
0: seconds?
2: Yeah, no, it was pretty wild.
0: And then he finished that up with an assist in the same period, becoming the first player in NHL history to record 4 points in one period of a Stanley Cup final game.
2: Yeah, I do want to point out, too, that it wasn't too long ago we got talking about that Danhausen wrestler, the
0: mm-hmm.
2: little weird guy with his painted face, and he curses people and bad things happen to them. He uncursed the Knicks. They did what they did. He cursed the Cavaliers. They fell. He cursed the Hurricanes.
0: Yep.
2: So a fan paid him money, and he cursed the Hurricanes.
0: They put it on the Jumbotron
2: yeah.
0: during the game, and that was it.
2: And that was it. And then Marner does what Marner does, and everyone's like, oh, man, is this over already? So I guess time will tell, but it is very entertaining to me. And I laughed out loud when I saw a few of my diehard Toronto Maple Leafs fans post on Facebook saying maybe Marner wasn't the problem. I was like, this is amazing. I love this. All right, there you go. That's what's trending this morning. 6:25, Skyward's traffic on the way, and a news update with Paul Martin at 6:30.
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9: It's a clear drive on the 401 in both directions. Highway 62 and 37 look good in both directions. Highway 49 is clear up towards Marysville. We're also doing well on Belleville and Trenton streets. Looking for a little excitement? 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With the latest traffic, I'm Antonia Altabonte.
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0: After shots were heard in Bancroft on Saturday night. In the early evening hours, OPP posted on social media they were conducting an investigation after a shooting on Hastings Street North. No word yet on the suspect or if there were injuries involved. More information is expected later today. Israel and Iran have exchanged fire today in retaliatory strikes, which are threatening to drag the wider Middle East back into a full-scale regional war. Israeli authorities said three waves of Iranian missiles targeted their nation. Explosions could be heard in central Israel as Israeli air defenses to intercept the incoming fire. The Iranian attack came after Israel launched strikes on central and western Iran earlier today in response to missile fire from Tehran in the most serious crossfire since the ceasefire was reached back on April the 8th. Conservative leader Pierre Poilievre will deliver a speech in Calgary today where he's expected to argue that changes in federal policies would help decrease separatist sentiment in Alberta. In a preview shared with media, Poilievre said separatist voices do not have an issue with their fellow Canadians, but rather with the federal government. He said Albertans could benefit from changes that prioritize unblocking resources, building pipelines, and respecting provincial autonomy. And Canada will start the week by getting a new Governor General. Mary Simon, who's championed Canada's reconciliation with Indigenous peoples, has reached the end of her five-year tenure as Vice Regal. She'll be replaced today by Louise Arbour, a former Supreme Court Justice and United Nations High Commissioner for Human Rights. Taking a look at sports, Game 3 of the NBA Final is in New York tonight. Knicks won the first two in Texas and have won 13 straight in the postseason, hosting an NBA final game for the first time since way back in 1999. NHL fans have to wait one more day. Game 4 will be tomorrow in Vegas to the Stanley Cup Final after the Golden Knights took a 2-1 lead, winning Game 3 Saturday 5-4 in double overtime. Toronto Marlies will find out tonight who they'll play in the AHL Championship Series. Teams headed to the Calder Cup, where they'll take on either the Colorado Eagles or Chicago Wolves, whichever one wins tonight. Major League Baseball, Toronto beat Baltimore 6-4. Jays look to extend their two-game win streak tonight as they open a three-game set against Philly. In golf, Nelly Korda won the 81st UN's Women's Open, and on the men's side, JT Poston took the Memorial. Weather in Quinte is next.
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0: Weather in Quinte, sunny today, the high 25. Clear skies tonight, the low 13. Sunny to start tomorrow, showers likely, chance of a thunderstorm beginning in the afternoon, the high 28. Slight chance of rain Wednesday, the high 27. In Quinte, it's 12 degrees from the inquinte.ca newsroom. I'm Paul Martin.
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0: There's Megan Maroney and Beautiful Things on Cool 100, today's best country with Lewis and McKay. And as, well, Toronto gets set for the World Cup.
1: Yeah, FIFA. Soccer. Yeah.
0: Football. There's a little something that happened with the Guinness record book that we got to talk about.
1: I love a good Guinness record. You know this, McKay. We'll find out what it is after Backfire. Nate Holler and Tennille Towns on Cool 100.

0: Nate Holler, Tennille Townes, and Backfire, today's Best Country. Cool 100 with Lewis and McKay. Good morning. Lewis came across a story about another world record.
1: Yes.
0: Guinness World Record.
1: We love those here in the studios at Cool 100.
0: And in this one, it was to celebrate the upcoming FIFA World Cup.
1: Okay.
0: The
1: world's
0: OLG.
1: Largest soccer ball.
0: No. The world's largest foosball game.
1: Oh, okay, cool.
0: Yeah, and they foosball, did this in Etobicoke.
1: Of course, that tabletop football game that people do with the spinny guys on the metal dowels. And yeah, it's a fun game.
0: So they did this at one of the campuses at Humber. They got all the students together and all these people together. May 23rd was when they actually did it in the rain. So everyone's got those like white, clear ponchos on.
1: Yeah, rain ponchos.
0: And 254 participants lining up on those giant horizontal bars. And it was a success. The Guinness World Record, they officially recognized the match. Largest human foosball ever played right here in Ontario.
1: That's pretty cool.
0: Yeah.
1: I like that. Mm-hmm. I like that. It's a lot more gentle than I thought it was going to be when you originally told me that the largest foosball game happened with people involved. Because in my mind, we had a giant foosball table set up with each player was a person in a cage on the thing and they just spun them to play actual foosball.
0: That's next level.
1: Yeah, I was going to say, can you imagine? Yeah, pay money for that ride.
0: Yeah, but they just had to hold on to this bar just try to kick. But they couldn't. They had to hold on to the bar, so they couldn't go any other direction.
1: Go back and forth and do their kick and stuff like that. No, that's fun. I like that. That's a fun, good community-building Guinness World Record.
0: Yeah.
1: Yeah, super awesome. Not unlike when we did the giant Canadian maple leaf here in Trenton. That was pretty cool, too.
0: That was very cool.
1: I like that one, those community ones. So that's cool. I like that. And now I probably will carry on with not really paying attention to the World Cup. I do it every time.
0: Okay.
1: Every time. All right, 6:44. We've got Skywards traffic still out in the way. And look at our weather details. That's coming up next.
2: 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Here's the buzz about what's going on around your community.
1: The Dragon Boat Festival is on the way August 22nd. 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
0: 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Sunny and 25 with the Humidex 28 today. Clear tonight, a low 13, and then sunshine to start out our day tomorrow. And then we'll see a mix of sun and cloud starting sometime in the afternoon with a risk of a thunderstorm as well later in the day. And a chance of showers. A high 28, Humidex 32 for Tuesday. Wednesday, cloudy, chance of showers and 27.
1: It's sunny and 12 so far this morning. 6:47, and it's time to choose Texas, McKay. We're going to choose Texas. Here's Ella Langley on Cool 100.

0: choosing Texas. Ella Langley, today's Best Country, Cool 100. Lewis and McKay, good morning, 651. Hey, just a quick shout out to FIBA, which is basketball.
1: Yes.
0: Canada beat America yesterday for the gold medal.
1: There it is.
0: Mm-hmm.
1: In the International Basketball Tournament. So there we go. Cool news. Love that. And I know Paul Martin's covering that and more with the news update coming in here in the next little bit. McKay, do want to point out we've got some great stuff going on, giveaway style here in the Cool 100 studios. We're going to play 5 and 7 just after 7 o'clock. Chance to win some Alan Jackson Experience tickets at the Regent Theater, performed by Aaron Holiday. It's a cool event, and that's going on June 13th. So you and a friend can be there this coming Saturday for that one. It's going to be a lot of fun. Check out theregenttheater.org for all the details on that show. And then we've got more giveaways and stuff to get going on throughout this week, right?
0: Yeah, we do, including our dad song contest. We'll play that at 8:10.
1: That's right.
0: For a chance to win a great prize pack with Steve Marshman Fine Jewelry and Custom Design, $100 gift certificate, $100 shopping spree to Foxborough Fasteners, and $100 golf voucher for Timber Ridge Golf Course.
1: Nice. Mm-hmm. I just had to Google when is Father's Day, by the way. I completely forgot on when that actually is. But then again, am I supposed to remember?
0: It's not this coming Sunday. It's the following Sunday.
1: Yeah, it's the 26th. Yeah, but like, or the 21st, sorry. But as a dad, do I need to remember? I don't know.
0: Well, you should be around when you get, showered with gifts and love.
1: Right.
0: So no, you don't need to remember.
1: Okay. Thank you. That was the question. There you go. All right. We've got a 6:52, that news update with Paul Martin just around the corner. You can check out all of his local stories at inquinty.ca.
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1: Sunshine today with a high of 25. Right now it's 12 from the Inquity.ca newsroom. I'm Paul Martin. We're expecting an update later today after shots rang out on Saturday in Bancroft. Early Saturday night, the OPB posted on social media they were conducting an investigation on Hastings Street North. No word yet of the suspect or if there are injuries involved. They cleared the scene shortly after 11 Saturday night. Anyone with information should contact Bancroft OPP or Crime Stoppers again. We're expecting more from Bancroft OPP later today. There's a tragic crash over the weekend in Kawartha Lakes. The OPP say it happened at the intersection of Highway 7 and New Heights Road Saturday night, involving a passenger vehicle and four motorcycles. Police say an 18-year-old driving the vehicle and a 72-year-old male riding one of the motorcycles were both pronounced dead at the scene. 65-year-old motorcyclist also later died in a Toronto area hospital. Two others on motorcycles were also injured in the crash. Israel and Iran traded fire earlier today in retaliatory strikes that threatened to drag the Middle East back into a full-scale regional war. The back-and-forth waves of attacks came on the 100th day of the war since Israel and the U.S. killed Iran's supreme leader and other top leaders in the initial salvos. It's the first exchange of fire since a ceasefire was reached way back on April the 8th. Prime Minister Mark Carney will be heading to Europe on Thursday, visiting Ireland and France, ahead of the G7 summit, which begins next Monday. Summit runs from June 15th to the 17th in the eastern French resort town of Evian-les-Bains. France says the focus will be on reducing global inequalities. The summit was delayed by a day after U.S. President Donald Trump announced the White House would host a UFC fight on June the 14th. That is Flag Day in America and also, coincidentally, Trump's 80th birthday. Back in Canada, Governor General Designate Louise Arbour will be installed into her new role this morning at the Senate building in Ottawa. Her ceremony will include a 21-gun salute, a poetry reading, and two musical performances by Canadian artists. Arbour will become Canada's 31st Governor General today. She replaces Mary Simon, who became Canada's first Indigenous Vice-Regal back in 2021. She served for a 5-year term, which is ending this summer. Attendees at today's ceremony will include Simon, Prime Minister Mark Carney, and Chief Justice Richard Wagner. Arbour will also give her first address as Governor General later today, where she's expected to outline her priorities for her upcoming 5-year term in the role. And back on the local scene, Belleville's Loyalist College welcomes hundreds of local families over the next 4 days to a very familiar ceremony in a brand new location. Convocation begins tomorrow, 2 ceremonies each day. More than 2,600 students receiving their diplomas this year in front of family and friends and proud faculty members between Tuesday and Friday. It'll be the first convocation ceremony to be held in the new larger gymnasium, which also has a large viewing deck on the third floor for people who want a bird's eye view of the magic moment. President and CEO of Loyalist, Mark Kirkpatrick, says convocation is the culmination of an amazing journey and a magic moment for everyone involved. The magic is in the Big Apple tonight. Knicks hosting a playoff game in the finals for the first time since 1999. That and more coming up next in sports.
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1: The Big Apple will be rocking tonight. New York Knicks looking to take a stranglehold in the NBA final as they host the San Antonio Spurs for Game 3. Knicks won the first two in Texas and have won 13 in a row in the postseason. U.S. President Donald Trump expected to be there for the big game tonight in New York. NHL fans have to wait another day. Game 4 tomorrow in Vegas after the Golden Knights won Game 3 in a thriller Saturday, 5-4 in double overtime. Toronto Marlies will find out tonight who they'll be playing in the AHL's Championship Series. Team headed to the Calder Cup for the first time since 2018, where they'll play either the Colorado Eagles or the Chicago Wolves following tonight's winner-take-all Game 7. Major League Baseball, Toronto beat Baltimore 6-4. Jays have a two-game win streak. They'll try to extend it tonight as they open a three-game set against visiting Philly. Golf, Kelly Norder won the 81st U.S. Women's Open for a second consecutive major. On the men's side, J.P. Poston won the Memorial in a playoff with Ryan Gerard. And in NASCAR, number 11, Denny Hamlin captured his second win in a row, third of the season, taking the checkered flag at the Firekeepers Casino 400 from Michigan International. Weather in Quinte and beyond the headlines coming up next.
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1: One of my favorite events of the year begins tomorrow in a day of endings and beginnings in Belleville. Loyalist College hosts 8 ceremonies over 4 days of convocation as more than 2,600 graduates receive their diplomas in front of friends, family, and faculty. It's a time of celebration and transition in more ways than one. Loyalist has had its share of challenges over the past 2 years with a major reduction of programs and staff, but at its heart it remains a place of educational journeys, life transitions, and hope. It's a time of fond memories and accomplishments shared with those who cheered them on every step of the way, and a last look around at warm and familiar surroundings. It's also a time of new beginnings. As people start the next stage of their lives with the accomplishment and credentials their hard work has earned. As they welcome local families through a new entrance to the new gymnasium for the first time at Loyalist, it's also a reminder that at the heart of it all, Loyalist has a vital role to play in the Quinte region. Local industries and agencies will soon meet a new group of talented and hardworking graduates whose minds and spirits have been enriched by the time they spent at Loyalist and a journey where the most important steps are just beginning. I'm Paul Martin, and that's what I see looking beyond the headlines. Weather in Quinte, sunny skies today, the high 25. Clear skies tonight, the low 13. Sunny to start tomorrow, showers likely, chance of a thunderstorm beginning in the afternoon, the high 28. Slight chance of rain for Wednesday, the high 27. Partly cloudy Thursday and Friday, very warm both days with a slight chance of rain and highs of 29. In Quinte, it's 12 degrees from the inquinte.ca newsroom. I'm Paul Martin.
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0: Cool 100. Today's Best Country, Thomas Rhett, after all the bars are closed. Good morning. It's 12 after 7, 14 degrees, sunny skies, Lewis and McKay hanging out, and fun and games time.
1: This is 5 in 7.
2: All right, we got Josh on the line, making it through his call number 3. Good morning, Josh.
3: Good morning.
2: All right. So here's the deal, Josh. What's going to happen is McKay is going to throw a theme at you. You will have 7 seconds to give us 5 examples of that theme. You walk away a winner this morning, you will get 2 tickets to the Alan Jackson Experience at the Regent Theater, all right?
3: Okay.
0: All right, so I thought with, you know, the World Cup getting underway in Toronto on Friday.
2: Yes.
0: Bosnia-Herzegovina. That match is like 3 or something. So I want 5 things, soccer or, you know, something you'd find on the field, things like that.
2: Are you ready, Josh?
3: Yep.
2: Go.
3: A net, chalk, grass, cleats, dirt.
2: Counts. It counts. Players.
3: Players.
2: Water bottles.
0: Shin pads.
2: Shin pads.
0: Red card. Yep. Don't want that.
2: People flailing around on the ground because they got grazed.
3: Yeah, that's right.
0: Wait, you watched my son play soccer back in the day, did you?
2: All right, what do we got for a second theme, McKay?
0: Okay, second theme. Today is National Best Friend Day.
2: National Best Friend
0: Day. Josh, give me your 5 best friends.
2: 5? That doesn't... You can only have 1 best friend. That's best is the reason. Best.
0: 5 bestest friends.
2: 5 bestest friends. Are you ready, Josh?
3: Yep.
2: Go.
3: Adam, Corbin, Chris, Dave, and Jeff.
0: Should we call Jeff? Because he was last.
2: He was last. I know. I'd be upset if I was Jeff. I'd be very upset if I was Jeff.
0: When we
2: Jeff
0: need a foursome,
2: right,
0: Jeff, yep, is the one
2: Jeff,
0: not get
2: sorry,
0: called.
2: Sorry, Jeff, you're not going golfing. Sorry, bud. You cannot be on the bowling team. Sorry, Jeff. All right, Josh. Well, thanks for listening. Thanks for playing. And you've won those Alan Jackson Experience tickets for the Regent Theater, okay?
3: All right, thank you.
2: Right on, Josh. Have a good one, okay?
3: Okay.
2: All right, there we go. So Josh, our first winner with those tickets this morning, and now he's got to go explain to Jeff why Jeff was number 5 in the list. So there's... You know what would be really funny, too, is if Josh said Josh for all 5.
0: I am my own best friend.
2: Josh, that would be awesome. So there you go. Well, congratulations to Josh, and we'll play another game for those Alan Jackson Experience tickets coming up tomorrow morning just after 7. We'll play the ultimate ear test, all right? 7:15, let's take a look at our weather details coming up next.
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0: 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Sunny and 25 with a Humidex 28 today. Tonight's going to be clear, low 13. Tuesday, sunshine in the morning and early afternoon. Then we'll see a mix of sun and cloud, chance of showers, risk of a thunderstorm later in the day. High 28, the Humidex 32. Wednesday, cloudy, chance of showers and 27.
2: 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Right now we're at 14 and sunshine so far this morning. Now, McKay, I know on Fridays at 7:20, what do?
0: Fridays, 7:20, Athlete of the Week.
2: Athlete of the Week. I know it's not Friday, but there are some athletes we need to talk about. So we'll do that coming up after Sully Burrows. Here's Put It On Me on Cool 100.

0: Put it on me with Sally Burrows. Today's Best Country, Cool 100. Good morning. It's Lewis and McKay. It is 7:21 right now.
1: And normally on Fridays at 7:20, we talk about athletes here in the area. And we're gonna do that early this week. Not early this week. We're just going to do it again.
0: Mm-hmm.
1: All right.
0: Because without the prize attached.
1: Kids, there are no prizes attached to what I'm about to say. We had some athletes here from the Victory Barbell Club travel to Quebec. It was the Canadian Junior Weightlifting Championships, which is pretty close. My dad runs that gym, right? So, mm-hmm. I'm always talking to him about what's going on with the kids and how well they're doing. And they had a great weekend in Quebec, which was super awesome. Three lifters went. Okay. And we had McKenna Van Leuven and Emmett Wadham all doing great. Just some great lifting, which was awesome to see. Madeline Tyre, who we've talked about quite a bit here because she's a very dedicated lifter and is extremely good at what she does. She had a great weekend and walked away with a bronze medal at the Canadian Junior Championship. So we're talking national level.
0: Yeah,
1: they're representing Team Ontario in this competition. So super cool to see that. And just a big congratulations to all three of them. And I know the coach, my dad, he was up there and back and had a great time watching them. And yeah, it was super cool. So big congratulations. I wanted to give a shout out to Madeline, who is just she's awesome. Awesome kid. We've had her on the show before, if you remember.
0: I know.
1: And just really cool. Really cool. So awesome to see that. And you can check out details at the Victory Barbell Club Facebook page. But awesome.
0: All right. Well, we've got a look at Skywards traffic coming up. And then Paul Martin's going to come in at 7:30, the latest from the Inquinty News Center.
1: All right. So that's all coming up next.
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6: 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And Highway 49 looks good up towards Marysville. 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
1: Sunny today, the high 25. Right now it's 14. For the Inquity.ca newsroom, I'm Paul Martin. More information expected later today about a shooting over the weekend in Bancroft. Early Saturday night, OPP posting on social media that shots were fired and they were conducting an investigation at Hastings Street North. No word yet on a suspect or if there were injuries involved. More information again expected later today. Tensions are rising again in the Middle East with a two-month-old ceasefire barely holding. Israel and Iran fired at each other earlier today. While Yemen's Houthi rebels launched a missile at Israel and threatened to disrupt Red Sea shipping. Israeli authorities said three waves of Iranian missiles targeted their country. Explosions could be heard in central Israel as their air defenses sought to intercept the incoming Iranian fire. Prime Minister Mark Carney travels to Ireland and France this week ahead of the G7 summit in Evian-les-Bains. Leaders are expected to discuss the conflicts in Ukraine and the Middle East, as well as global trade tensions and energy security. Ahead of the summit, Carney is set to meet with French President Emmanuel Macron and Irish leaders to strengthen both economic and political ties. And back in Canada, former Supreme Court Justice Louise Arbour will become Canada's 31st Governor General later today in a pomp-filled ceremony that will include military salutes, a reading by the Parliamentary Poet Laureate, and musical performances in both official languages. Arbour will replace Mary Simon, who became Canada's first Indigenous Vice Regal back in 2021. Those attending today's ceremony at the Senate building in Ottawa will include Simon, Prime Minister Mark Carney, and the Assembly of First Nations National Chief Cindy Woodhouse Nipanek. Turning to sports, the Big Apple is the center of the sports world tonight. New York Knicks hosting the San Antonio Spurs in Game 3 of the NBA Final. Knicks won the first two in the Lone Star State and have now won 13 straight in the postseason. NHL fans have to wait another day. Game 4 of the Stanley Cup Final tomorrow in Vegas after the Golden Knights won Game 3 in a thriller Saturday, 5-4 in double overtime. Toronto Marlies find out tonight who they'll play in the AHL Championship Series. Team headed to the Calder Cup for the first time since 2018, where they'll take on either

0: Weather in Quinte. Sunny today, the high 25. Clear skies tonight, the low 13. Sunny to start tomorrow, but clouding over with showers likely and a chance of a thunderstorm beginning in the afternoon, the high 28. Slight chance of rain again Wednesday, the high 27. In Quinte, it's 14 degrees from the inquinte.ca newsroom. I'm Paul Martin.
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0: Jordan Davis. Turn this truck around. Today's Best Country, Cool 100. It is 7:35.
1: Nothing but sunshine for today, mm-hmm. McKay. We're looking at the high at 25. It's going to be the coolest day of the week, by the way. If you take a look at the forecast, it's actually going to be pretty warm throughout the rest of this week as we get a little bit of a heat wave. So just be ready for that one. But you know what? If you're celebrating your birthday today, it is a great day for a backyard barbecue.
0: Get those wishes in. 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Bulletproof.

0: Bulletproof from Nate Smith, today's Best Country. Cool 100. Good morning, 7:39, and time for a birthday party.
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0: Birthday party on Saturday, Amy Brandt. Happy birthday, Amy, from Mom and Dad.
3: Nice, okay. Happy belated.
0: Also from Sunday, we have Sarah Berry. Happy birthday to my wife, Sarah. Hope you had a great day. Love, Kevin.
3: Right on. Okay, another belated.
0: And for today, Millie Ford. Happy birthday, love, your boys.
3: Right on. And I think that's it for our birthday announcement. Short and sweet for this Monday morning. But if you have any you'd like to get in for tomorrow, always let us know. 771-0100 or call or let us know on our website at cool100.ca. We'll read them out tomorrow morning around this time.
0: All right. Could be in for some nasty weather tomorrow afternoon. I've got the full weather details coming up, but today looks great.
3: 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Mm-hmm.
0: Luke Combs Saturday night had some great people up on stage with him.
3: Okay. We'll get into that and more at 7:50.
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0: 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Sunny 25 with the Humidex 28 today. Clear tonight, a low 13. And then sunny in the morning tomorrow and early afternoon. Then the sun and cloud rolls through. Showers possible. Risk of a thunderstorm later in the day, high 28 and the Humidex 32.
3: Okay, right now we're sitting at 14 and sunny. Little bit of clouds so far this morning. 7:43, country music news still on the way at 7:50. 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Cool 100, today's best country.

0: Tim Hicks, McKay, there's a something-something that should be happening, right?
1: There is a something-something for a chance to go to the North of Nowhere Music Festival. 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
0: So what you're saying, there's a few more minutes to get in on that.
1: Yes.
0: Okay.
1: That's what I'm saying.
0: Get to the website, cool100.ca, and do what you got to do. All right, 7:46. 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
1: I'll tell you who's fighting off some AI rumors right now.
0: All right, we'll get into that after Morgan Wallen and Post Malone. I ain't coming back. Cool 100, today's best country.

0: 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I ain't coming back. 749, Lewis and McKay with our country music news.
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0: Well, Luke Combs brought some Toronto sports royalty on stage Saturday night.
4: Saw this, yeah.
0: Uh-huh. Blue Jays pitchers Kevin Gausman and Patrick Corbin joined Maple Leaf star William Nylander at Rogers Stadium for a little shotgun beer moment that quickly sent fans into a bit of a frenzy.
4: Yeah, people are digging that shtick from Luke Combs, eh? It's fun.
0: Well, because he had, you know, some of the Habs when he was in Montreal. So, yeah, I love it.
4: He's playing to the crowd. I love it.
0: He is. Now, speaking of concerts, Morgan Wallen pushing back against rumors surrounding the cancellation of his Pittsburgh show on the weekend, saying the decision was made solely for safety reasons. He addressed fans on Instagram after the Saturday show was called off because, well, he was told there was going to be severe weather, strong winds. The thing was he canceled it earlier in the day. But you know what? You don't want people traveling.
4: Yes.
0: You don't want to wait till the last minute and see how it's going to be. And if the weather is calling for really bad weather, well, you got to do what you got to do for safety.
4: We have technology to a point, McKay. For the most part, we know exactly what's going to happen. It's just when does it eventually happen?
0: Mm-hmm.
4: And yeah.
0: Because I guess it didn't get as bad in the evening as maybe it had been projected.
4: Sometimes that happens. But like, okay, alternate scenario. They don't cancel it right away. People go, horrible tornado.
0: Cancel last minute, and then everyone's like, well, I just got here,
4: exactly,
0: and I drove,
4: right?
0: And like, now what do I do?
4: There's no win here.
0: There's no win.
4: It's just,
0: Luke Bryan is pushing back against claims that that artificial intelligence played a role in his new song, Fish, Hunt, Golf, Drink.
4: This is a fun one, because they're like, well, here's the song if you're not familiar with it. There you go. Okay, so like, he clearly didn't. I get why people are trying to be silly saying that.
0: Mm-hmm. I mean, the song's simply meant to be just a fun reflection of what he loves the most.
4: That's right.
0: Fishing, hunting, golfing, and having a cold drink.
4: That's right.
0: Mm-hmm.
4: So there you go. That's what's going on with that song.
0: Not all fishing, hunting, and loving every day.
4: No, that's right.
0: Sometimes you have like, it's layers. You
4: and
0: have layers, like you're an onion.
4: Sometimes the boots aren't knocking. You're doing other things, you know?
0: You're golfing or
4: that's
0: having
4: right.
0: a drink, right? There you go.
4: Just shake it, country girl.
0: There is your country music news for Belleville Tire Craft on Cool 100.
4: 7:52. We've got a news update with Paul Martin coming in at 8 o'clock. Springsteen from Eric Church on the way.
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1: A few clouds this hour, mostly sunny today with a high of 25. Right now it's 14. From the Inquity.ca newsroom, I'm Paul Martin. The investigation is continuing after shots were heard in Bancroft on Saturday night. Early in the evening on Saturday, the OPP posted on social media they were conducting an investigation on Hastings Street North. No word yet on a suspect or if there were any injuries involved. They cleared the scene shortly after 11 Saturday night. Anyone with information should contact Bancroft OPP or Crime Stoppers. Multi-vehicle crash in Kawartha Lakes over the weekend has claimed three lives. Provincial police say it happened at the intersection of Highway 7 and New Heights Road back on Saturday evening, involving a passenger vehicle and four motorcycles. Police say the 18-year-old driving the vehicle and a 72-year-old male riding one of the motorcycles were both pronounced dead at the scene. A 65-year-old motorcyclist also later died in a Toronto area hospital. Two others on motorcycles were also injured. More information on that crash may also be released later today. The Middle East is once again on the brink of full-scale war. Israel and Iran exchanged fire earlier today, while Yemen's Houthi rebels launched a missile at Israel and threatened to disrupt Red Sea shipping. Israeli authorities said three waves of Iranian missiles targeted the country. Explosions could be heard in central Israel as their air defenses sought to intercept the oncoming Iranian fire. The Iranian attack came after Israel launched strikes on central and western Iran earlier today in response to missile fire from Tehran in the most serious crossfire since a ceasefire was reached back on April the 8th. Organizers of yesterday's Walk with Israel in Toronto say this year's turnout was the largest in the event's 57-year history. The UJA Federation estimates more than 60,000 people attended the march. The event comes amid ongoing tensions in the Middle East and repeated protests in Canada over the war in Gaza. At one point during the walk, participants and counter-protesters were hurling insults at each other, separated by dozens of police officers and barricades. Police say three men and two women were arrested. An accomplished former Supreme Court justice will step into the national spotlight again later today. 79-year-old Louise Arbour will be installed as Canada's 31st Governor General as Mary Simon's 5-year tenure in the post comes to an end. The role of the Vice Regal includes serving as Commander-in-Chief of the Canadian Armed Forces and representing Canada at home and abroad. Official duties include swearing cabinet ministers into office, proroguing and dissolving Parliament, making appointments in the Prime Minister's advice, and granting royal assent to turn bills into law. Arbour is fluently bilingual and served as UN Human Rights Commissioner and Chief Prosecutor of the International Criminal Tribunals. And back on the local scene, final preparations are underway for one of the biggest celebrations of the year at Belleville's Loyalist College. Convocation begins tomorrow, two ceremonies each day for 4 days, and more than 2,600 students receiving their diplomas in front of their family and friends and proud faculty. This will be the first convocation ceremony to be held in the new and larger gymnasium, which also has a large viewing deck on the third floor for people who want a bird's eye view of the magic moment. President and CEO Mark Kirkpatrick says despite the recent challenges, they're still doing what they need to do, graduating great students with great programs and making sure they address the workforce needs of the Quinte region. The Big Apple is the center of the sports world tonight. Game 3 of the NBA final on tap. That and more coming up next in sports.
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1: The Big Apple will be rocking tonight. New York Knicks looking to take a stranglehold to the NBA final as they host the San Antonio Spurs in Game 3. Knicks won the first two games in Texas and have now won 13 in a row. They're hosting an NBA Finals game for the first time since 1999. U.S. President Donald Trump is expected to be there for Game 3. NHL fans have one more day to wait. Game 4 is tomorrow in Vegas as the Golden Knights won Game 3 on Saturday 5-4 in double overtime to take a 2-1 lead in the Stanley Cup Final. Toronto Marlies find out tonight who they'll play in the AHL final. Team headed to the Calder Cup for the first time since 2018, where they'll play either the Colorado Eagles or the Chicago Wolves, whichever wins tonight's winner-take-all Game 7. Major League Baseball, Toronto beat Baltimore 6-4. Jays look to extend a two-game win streak as they put a three-game set tonight against the Phillies. In golf, Kelly Norton won the 81st U.S. Women's Open for his second consecutive major. On the men's side, JT Poston won the Memorial in a playoff with Ryan Gerard. And in NASCAR, number 11, Denny Hamlin took home the checkered flag, winning the Firekeepers Casino 400 from Michigan International Speedway. Weather in Quinte is next.
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8: Stocks slumped on Wall Street Friday as big technology companies lost ground and a strong jobs report boosted expectations that the Federal Reserve will be forced to hike interest rates at some point this year. The S&P TSX is down more than 1%. Quantinuum shares dropped more than 8%. FedEx shares popped more than 8%. Lululemon shares sank 9%. And Chipotle shares were up 5%. Now, taking a look at the closing numbers, S&P, TSX were down 803.42. Dow Jones Industrial also down 695.15. And the Canadian dollar is down 0.25%, closing in at 71.71 U.S. cents. From the Skywards Business Center, I'm Antonia Altabonte.
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1: Weather in Quinte. A few clouds this hour, but mostly sunny today with a high of 25. Clear skies tonight, the low 13. Sunny to start tomorrow. Showers likely. Chance of a thunderstorm beginning in the afternoon and lingering into the evening, the high 28. Slight chance of rain Wednesday, the high 27. And then for Thursday and Friday, partly cloudy and very warm both days with a slight chance of rain and highs of 29. In Quinte, it's 14 degrees from the inquinte.ca newsroom. I'm Paul Martin.
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13: All right, Father's Day coming up, and we have got your dad songs contest. 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

0: Small Town Boy. There's Dustin Lynch on today's Best Country Cool 100 with Lewis and McKay, and day one of our Dad Songs Contest. So this is a chance for you to win a great prize pack, $100 gift certificate to Steve Marshman Fine Jewelry and Custom Design, as well as a $100 voucher for Timber Ridge Golf Course and a $100 shopping spree to Foxborough Fasteners.
1: Yes, it's a great little prize pack.
0: So what you got to do is listen for our clip. We're going to play a clip right now. And when you figure out what it is, that's going to unlock your ballot at cool100.ca.
1: Okay, are you ready for the clip, everyone? Here we go.
2: A young boy, two hands on the wheel. I can't replace the way it made me feel.
1: Nice. Makes me want to play that song, McKay. Mm-hmm. We're not going to because it'll give it away, but I do want to play it.
0: All right, well, 8:10 tomorrow, we have another dad song to reveal. But right now, figure that one out. Do you want to play it one more time?
1: Yeah, let's do it one more time.
2: A young boy, two hands on the wheel. I can't replace the way it made me feel.
0: All right, go to cool100.ca, and good luck with the Father's Day coming up a week from Sunday.
1: That's a grandpa, too, by the way. New grandpa. Mm-hmm. Just want to point that out there. All right, 8:14, we've got weather details for you coming up next.
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0: 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Sunny, 25 today, humid X around 28. Clear tonight, low 13, and we'll start off with a nice day tomorrow, some sunshine. By afternoon, though, we're looking at a chance of showers, risk of a thunderstorm, high 28, and the humid X 32.
1: Right now, we're sitting at 17 and mostly cloudy. Mostly cloudy. Ella Langley, be her. Cool 100, today's Best Country.

0: Ella Langley, Be Her. Cool 100, today's best country with Lewis and McKay and 821. Good morning.
1: All right, McKay. So in the box office, did you see the numbers that came out over the weekend?
0: I did.
1: Okay, so it's Scary Movie, the new one, right? That took the number one spot in the box office, like $55 million or something like that, which is awesome for a straight up comedy movie.
0: Yeah.
1: Because they don't do comedy movies really and release them anymore in the theaters. Like when I was trying to think of the last time I went to go see an actual comedy movie.
0: Yeah, I mean, look at Adam Sandler. They all just straight to Netflix now.
1: Yeah, a lot of them are just doing those Netflix stores and stuff like that. And that's just because people aren't going to comedies like they used to. And that's why they're doing that. Everyone wants to go see those, you know, the big superhero blockbuster explosion movies, which I get because they're awesome to watch on the big screen. But I haven't had a chance to go see the Scary Movie one. But I actually think the last time I saw a comedy in theaters was one of the Scary Movies when I was younger. But definitely is supposed to be pretty funny. And I definitely want to check that one out because it was just a good spoof movie, which is something that's going to be awesome. Kind of like when I'm waiting for Spaceballs to come out. Spaceballs 2 with Rick Moranis back.
0: Okay, yes.
1: Yeah. The Mel Brooks movie. So that'd be pretty good. That He-Man movie came out too.
0: Masters
1: over the weekend.
0: Of the Universe.
1: Yeah.
0: Yeah.
1: Didn't do that great, McKay.
0: Well, 29.3 million or
1: yes.
0: something?
1: Yes. Yeah. Yes. The budget on that thing is much more than that, by the way. So,
0: yeah.
1: Just
0: now,
1: keep
0: that in
1: mind.
0: You know what did do well? This is not in the theater, though, but the Super Mario Galaxy movie.
1: Oh, and the second one. Yeah, it's really good. Love
0: it. Has officially become the first movie of 2026 to surpass $1 billion at the global box office.
1: Yeah. That movie's hilarious. I finally watched it with the kids, and it's just references to old video games. There's no real big storyline. It's just references, and that's good enough for me.
0: And it only cost $110 million to make. Only $110 million. And now it's earned over $1 billion. So that has made quite a profit.
1: Yeah. Well, as far as I know, McKay, $1 billion is many millions. So, yeah, big win.
0: Way more than we'll ever see.
1: big win for the Super Mario Galaxy movies. But yeah, that's just some of the movies that are there in the box office. That Star Wars movie, The Mandalorian and Grogu, that dropped pretty significantly over the weekend too, which not surprising. Everyone that wanted to see it has already seen it. We're carrying on, but there you go. That movie Backrooms, too, looks creepy.
0: Yeah, was that third or something?
1: Yeah. Yeah, and it's like a YouTube series. They got turned into a movie.
0: Oh.
1: And it's creepy, and I haven't had a chance to watch it, but my buddy and his son went. His son's, I think, 14 or 15 or something like that. Oh. He's like a huge fan of these
0: really?
1: YouTube shorts. So they went, and my buddy was like, that movie was weird. It's like, cool. I'll check it out when I get a chance. But there you go. Some of the cool movies in the box office. I just love that Scary Movie is at the number one spot because who saw another
0: that
1: scary
0: spoof.
1: Movie coming?
0: The
1: Absolutely
0: Wayans brothers
1: no
0: did.
1: Yeah. I love Anna Faris doing her thing too, right? Like she's a part of the promos and she's having a great time doing it, which is cool. All right, it's 8:23 Skywards Marine Report now and then Skywards Traffic Report. That's on the way next.
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3: For Eastern Lake Ontario and the Bay of Quinte, there are no warnings in effect. Wind northeast 10 knots, becoming light near midnight and then increasing to 10 by the morning. Waves at 0.5 meters or less. Scattered showers overnight with a risk of thunderstorms tomorrow. 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With the Skywards Marine Report, I'm Samantha Diaz.
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9: Beep, beep, beep, beep, yeah. We're still looking good over the 401 heading out of Belleville and Trenton this morning. Highway 62 and 37 are also in good shape, and Highway 49 looks good up towards Marysville. We're also doing well with Highway 2. Belleville and Trenton streets look good. 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With the latest traffic, I'm Antonia Altamonte.
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cloudy right now, but still mostly sunny today with a high of 25. Right now it's 17. From the NQTY.ca newsroom, I'm Paul Martin. We're expecting an update later today after shots rang out Saturday night in Bancroft. In the early evening hours, OPP posted on social media they were conducting an investigation following a shooting on Hastings Street North. No word yet on a suspect or if there were injuries involved. Again, more information expected later today. Israel and Iran have exchanged fire today in retaliatory strikes that threaten to drag the wider Middle East back into a full-scale regional war. Israeli authorities said three waves of Iranian missiles targeted the country. Explosions could be heard in central Israel as Israeli air defenses sought to intercept. The Iranian attack came after Israel launched strikes on central and western Iran earlier today in response to earlier missile fire from Tehran in the most serious crossfire

0: In the NBA Finals tonight in the Big Apple. New York Knicks hosting the San Antonio Spurs, already leading that series 2-0. NHL fans have to wait another day. Game 4 tomorrow in Vegas after the Golden Knights won Game 3 of the Stanley Cup Finals Saturday, 5-4 in double OT. Toronto Marlies find out tonight who they'll play in the AHL Final. They're heading to the Calder Cup for the first time since 2018, where they will take on either the Colorado Eagles or the Chicago Wolves. Whichever one wins tonight's winner-take-all Game 7. Baseball. Toronto beat Baltimore 6-4. They'll start a home series tonight against Philly. Golf, Kelly Norda won the 81st U.S. Women's Open. And on the men's side, JT Poston took the Memorial. Weather in Quinte is next.
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0: Weather in Quinte. Cloudy this hour, but mostly sunny today, the high 25. Clear skies tonight, the low 13. Sunny to start tomorrow, showers likely, chance of a thunderstorm tomorrow afternoon, the high 28. Slight chance of rain Wednesday, the high 27. In Quinte, it's 17 degrees for the inquinte.ca newsroom. I'm Paul Martin.
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0: What he'll never have. Dylan Scott on Cool 100, today's best country. Good morning. 8:36 with Lewis and McKay.
1: All right. So we're just hanging out and waiting for more Tim Hicks to play, right?
0: Or Dallas Smith.
1: That's right. Both playing the north of nowhere.
0: Music festival.
1: And you want to hear one of those songs. You got to get to our website to fill out the ballot. So keep listening. You never know when that's going to happen. Here's till I get to heaven on Cool 100.

0: Kelsey Kulik, Till I Get to Heaven on Cool 100, today's best country. Good morning, 8:39. It is Lewis and McKay.
1: All right, McKay, I don't know if you saw this story, but it happened on Friday before the weekend, but NASA reversing the evacuation alert for the astronauts aboard the International Space Station.
0: Yeah, I heard about the evacuation alert, so they've canceled that.
1: Yeah, they did. Okay. They did cancel that. Shortly after, they made the initial idea that they may have to get out of Dodge.
0: Yeah.
1: But ended up, there's an air leak or whatever.
0: Like, what do you call, like an Uber?
1: Actually, they call SpaceX, actually. Yeah. That's exactly what the pod was from SpaceX, and they were getting on that thing to get out of Dodge as they were dealing with whatever leak that the crew was trying to fix up or figure out or whatever. I just love the language that they use. Apparently, it has been... And the quote that I'm going to read, a troublesome problem. I just love the language they use when they describe the fact that these people are up in the middle of nowhere, thousands of miles above the Earth. They have no oxygen around them naturally. And the air leak is troublesome.
0: Troublesome.
1: If I'm an astronaut and I read that troublesome headline, I'd be pretty upset. It's not troublesome. Yeah. It's pretty wild. And guess what? Their preparations are underway for a second leak.
0: Oh, great.
1: Yeah. Once again, I love how you know, we have smartphones and we have all this high-end technology, but at the end of the day, it is all held together by like duct tape and human ingenuity, which is
0: bubble gum,
1: which is super amazing. And kind of shows like the resilience of humanity and everything like that. But at the same time, it's like, how are we just up there with a hope and a prayer?
0: Right. Hey, actually, tomorrow's the day the Artemis 3 crew announced.
1: Yeah, they are going to announce. And I love how they're building it. Like, they're announcing, like, the next, like, draft picks for whatever sports team or something like that. It's great. They should trot them out like they are the rock stars they are. And I hope they do. Uh-huh. But we'll find out who's going to be on that crew coming up tomorrow, like you said. So that's pretty awesome. All right, we've got 8:41, McKay. It's pretty cloudy so far this morning. And it's going to be warm again. We're looking at 25. But we'll tell you what to expect for the next couple of days, because that warm weather is going to continue as we go through a little bit of a heat wave here in Quinte. So we'll see what's going on with our weather details coming up next.
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0: 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Sunny and 25 with the Humidex 28 today. Tonight clear, low 13. And then sunshine to start tomorrow. Mix of sun and cloud early afternoon. And then a chance of showers. Risk of a thunderstorm later in the day. High 28, the Humidex 32.
1: Okay, right now we are looking at a sky that is mostly cloudy and 17 so far this morning. Here's Cody Johnson. It's the fall on Cool 100.

0: Cody Johnson, The Fall. Today's Best Country, Cool 100. Good morning. It's Lewis and McKay. I know over the weekend, Lewis, it was the Relay for Life. It was the Bay of Quinte Relay for Life. That one was going on at Trenton High School. And our tailgate team were out there on Saturday, and lots of folks out there doing their part for cancer research. It was awesome. So the totals are in.
1: Totals are coming in. We have like an unofficial total really at this point this morning because there are some more donations rolling in. But as of right now, they have announced they've raised about $75,000. And I want to point out, McKay, that their goal was $57,000. Kind of reverse the numbers there. But
0: that's
1: they're at 75,000. They know there's going to be some more donations rolling in here in the next little bit before we get an official total. But there you go. Big, big round of applause for everyone that was involved on that, organizing it. Of course, all of the volunteers, everyone that fundraised, provided their time to go there, all the sponsors. Yeah, it's super awesome to see that $75,000 raised for that event, which, by the way, was affected by the wind. They had to go inside to do it.
0: Because your mom was there.
1: Yeah, Mama Lewis was there. Big part of the, she had a lot of fun doing that. And so they did have to go inside, but everything went according to plan aside from the wind. And that's what's going on there. And I do got to point out too, McKay, that this is not the first event this season that the road crew have had to hold the tent down because of the wind. We've got weights to go on the things, but the wind's been gusting. Like, we're at Wiggle Waggle two weekends ago when I got there. Cheyenne was hanging from the thing, holding it down. I was like, oh my God. So it's the wind is definitely something else. So if you're going to these community events, maybe grab some extra weights when you're heading out to the events these days. But there
0: Keep
1: you go.
0: Yourself on the ground.
1: Super awesome to see that with the Bay of Quinte Relay for Life, $75,000 so far raised, which is great. So awesome. I love that. Also, it was the walk to end ALS over the weekend too at Westwicks Park. And I know a bunch of people showed up for that on Saturday as well through the morning. That was like 10 o'clock in the morning, I think, that walk happened. So big congrats to everyone that was a part of that one too. So awesome to see just the community effort with these events, raising money that is needed for all sorts of research and everything like that. So great. I love it. All right. It's 8:51, McKay. We have a news update with Paul Martin still on the way. That's coming in at 9 o'clock.
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0: few clouds this morning, but plenty of sunshine this afternoon. The high 25. Right now it's 17. From the NQT.ca newsroom, I'm Paul Martin. More information expected later today about a shooting over the weekend in Bancroft. Early Saturday night, the OPP posted on social media they were conducting an active investigation on Hastings Street North. No word yet on a suspect or if there were injuries involved in the shooting. They cleared the scene shortly after 11 Saturday night. Anyone with information should contact Bancroft OPP or Crime Stoppers. There was a tragic crash over the weekend in Kawartha Lakes. Provincial police say it happened at the intersection of Highway 7 and New Heights Road Saturday night, involving a passenger vehicle and four motorcycles. Police say an 18-year-old driving the vehicle and a 72-year-old male riding one of the motorcycles were both pronounced dead at the scene. A 65-year-old motorcyclist also later died in a Toronto area hospital. The other two motorcycle drivers were also injured. Israel and Iran traded fire earlier today in retaliatory strikes that threatened to drag the Middle East back into a full-scale regional war. The back-and-forth waves of attacks came on the 100th day of the war since Israel and the U.S. killed Iran's supreme leader and other top leaders in an opening salvo. It is also the first exchange since an April 8th ceasefire was reached. Back in this country, Prime Minister Mark Carney will leave, heading to Europe on Thursday, visiting Ireland and France, ahead of the G7 summit next Monday. Summit runs from June 15th to the 17th in the eastern French resort town of Evian-les-Bains. France says the focus will be on reducing global inequities. The summit was delayed by a day after U.S. President Donald Trump announced that the White House would host a UFC fight on June the 14th, which is Flag Day in America, and also, coincidentally, of course, Trump's 80th birthday. Back in Canada, Governor General Designate Louise Arbour will be installed in her new role this morning at the Senate building in Ottawa. Her ceremony will include a 21-gun salute, a poetry reading, and two musical performances by Canadian artists in both official languages. Arbour will become Canada's 31st Governor General today, replacing Mary Simon, who became Canada's first Indigenous Vice-Regal when she was first appointed back in 2021. Attendees for today's ceremony will include Simon, Prime Minister Mark Carney, and Chief Justice Richard Wagner. Arbour will also give her first address as Governor General when she is expected to outline her priorities for the role for the next 5 years. And back on the local scene, Belleville's Loyalist College will welcome hundreds of local families over the next 4 days to a very familiar ceremony in a brand new location. Convocation begins tomorrow at Loyalist with two ceremonies to be held each day. More than 2,600 students receiving their diplomas in front of their family, friends, and proud faculty between Tuesday and Friday. This will be the first convocation ceremony to be held at Loyalist in the new larger gymnasium, which also has a large viewing deck on the third floor for people who want a bird's eye view. President and CEO Mark Kirkpatrick says convocation is the culmination of an amazing journey and a magic moment for everyone involved. Taking a look at sports, the magic happens tonight in the Big Apple. New York Knicks hosting Game 3 of the NBA Finals, already up 2-0 on San Antonio following two wins in the Lone Star State. They're also hosting an NBA Finals game for the first time since last millennium, 1999. NHL fans have to wait one more day for Game 4. It's tomorrow in Vegas after the Golden Knights took a 2-1 series lead after winning Game 3 Saturday 5-4 in double OT. Toronto Marlies will find out tonight who they'll play in the AHL Championship Series. Team headed to the Calder Cup for the first time since 2018 to take on either the Colorado Eagles or the Chicago Wolves. Whoever wins tonight, it's winner take all, Game 7. Major League Baseball, Toronto beat Baltimore 6-4. Jays have a two-game win streak as they open a three-game set against visiting Philly tonight. In golf, Nelly Korda won the 81st U.S. Women's Open for his second consecutive major yesterday. On the men's side, J.P. Poston won the Memorial in a playoff with Ryan Gerard. And in NASCAR, number 11, Denny Hamlin captured his second straight win and third of the season, taking the checkered flag at the Firekeepers Casino 400 from Michigan International Speedway. Weather in Quinte and beyond the headlines are coming up next.
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0: One of my favorite events of the year begins tomorrow in a day of endings and beginnings in Belleville. Loyalist College hosts 8 ceremonies over 4 days of convocation as more than 2,600 graduates receive their diplomas in front of friends, family, and faculty. It's a time of celebration and transition in more ways than one. Loyalist has had its share of challenges over the past 2 years with a major reduction of programs and staff, but at its heart it remains a place of educational journeys, life transitions, and hope. It's a time of fond memories and accomplishments shared with those who cheered them on every step of the way, and a last look around at warm and familiar surroundings. It's also a time of new beginnings. As people start the next stage of their lives with the accomplishment and credentials their hard work has earned. As they welcome local families through a new entrance to the new gymnasium for the first time at Loyalist, it's also a reminder that at the heart of it all, Loyalist has a vital role to play in the Quinte region. Local industries and agencies will soon meet a new group of talented and hardworking graduates whose minds and spirits have been enriched by the time they spent at Loyalist and a journey where the most important steps are just beginning. I'm Paul Martin, and that's what I see, looking beyond the headlines. Weather in Quinte. A few clouds this hour, but mostly sunny through the midday, the high 25. Clear skies expected tonight, the low 13. Sunshine to start tomorrow, then clouding over, showers likely, chance of a thunderstorm beginning in the afternoon, the high 28. Slight chance of rain Wednesday, the high 27. And the heat wave continues Thursday and Friday, partly cloudy both days, very warm, slight chance of rain and highs of 29. In Quinte, it's 17 degrees from the inquinte.ca newsroom. I'm Paul Martin.
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0: Talking about me, there's Morgan Wallen on Cool 100, today's best country. I'm thinking about that hockey game again Saturday night. Of course, it was 5-4 for Vegas. Mitch Marner, unbelievable. But there was a photo I'd seen of two guys in the crowd, actually, and they had a sign, and they were wearing their Marner Toronto Maple Leaf jerseys.
1: Love
0: and
1: it.
0: One of them was wearing it backwards, so you could see the Marner
1: yes.
0: right there.
1: Yeah.
0: And one was holding a sign, said, "My therapist told me I had to come whatever, to get over it all." I laugh.
1: Yeah. I feel many Leafs fans are feeling that these days, watching Marner doing what he's doing right now. Here's Kate.

0: Brett Kissel, Dierks Bentley, Hurtin' Songs on Cool 100. Now, every time you hear a song from Tim Hicks or Dallas Smith, you want to go to cool100.ca to fill out a ballot because the ticket wicket will open up for like 10 minutes, 1 second. Fill out a ballot, and then, you know, you're in the draw for the North of Nowhere Music Festival going on in Lindsay, July 16th to 18th, where not only do you see Tim Hicks and Dallas Smith, but a slew of other acts like the Glorious Sons, Strumbellas, and Practically Hip.
1: Nice. Yeah. No, that's a good lineup. It's going to be a lot of fun. So keep listening for those songs and get to our website as fast as you can to fill out that ballot. Here's Lainey Wilson, Somewhere Over Laredo on Cool 100, today's best country.

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3: 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Sunny at 25 with the Humidex 28 today and tonight clear with a low 13.
11: For tomorrow, we are looking at a sunny morning to start, and then looks like we may see some showers for the afternoon, maybe a thunderstorm as well. High of 28, expected though to feel more than 30 though. We're looking at that Humidex making it feel like 32. And then Wednesday, cloudy, chance of showers, and a high of 27 on the way.

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0: Yeah!
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0: Jason Aldean and Don't Tell on Me on today's Best Country, Cool 100. And that's it for you and I. Lewis, I know you're going to stick around with another 10 in a row. Want to remind people that our Dad Song Contest is underway. So we featured our first dad song this morning. We did that around 8:10, and we'll do it again tomorrow, right around 8:10. And when you figure out what that song is, we'll play just a small clip of a song about a famous dad of some sort. Then all you have to do is go to cool100.ca and write down the artist and title. That's going to unlock your ballot.
1: Simple as that. 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All right, I've got 10 in a row for you. That's coming up next.
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Langley and Word for the Wind on Cool 100, today's best country. Actually, if it weren't for the wind, the Bay of Quinte Relay for Life would have been outside over the weekend. they had to go inside for that one. But you know what? It didn't stop the cash from rolling in to help out cancer research with that Relay for Life. $75,000 so far has come in. I know they're counting a few more donations, and we'll get an official total here in the next little bit. But that is awesome. Good on everyone involved with that one. Here's Zach Brown Band on Cool.

smoking. I've seen your kind before, you think you're so cool. 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

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You're going to be hanging around here while you want to watch my jacket? Oh, thanks, man. I'm going to be out here dancing with your girlfriend.

Christmas. Turn this truck around on Cool 100, today's best country. So we got a chance for you to win some cool stuff for Father's Day with our Father's Day Dad Song Contest, where McKay and I will play a clip of a song from a country artist that is a dad. And you have to tell us who it is at our website at cool100.ca to be entered into the draw for a $100 gift certificate to Steve Marshman Fine Jewelry Custom Design, a $100 shopping spree at Foxborough Fasteners, and a $100 golf voucher to Timber Ridge Golf Course. 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
4: 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All right, we've got a mainly sunny day for today. Temperature reaching 25, feeling more like 28, though, with the Humidex. Clear skies for tonight, dropping down to a low of 13. Tomorrow, we're looking at sunshine in the morning and early in the afternoon with a chance of showers in the afternoon. We risk a thunderstorm as well. High at 28. Humidex is going to push that over 30. It should feel more like 32 for tomorrow afternoon. And then Wednesday, cloudy, chance of showers and a high of 27 on the way.

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0: 100, today's best country. So we have this North of Nowhere Music Festival happening July 16th to 18th. This is a cool festival happening up in Lindsay. Has Tim Hicks, Dallas Smith, the Glorious Sons, the Strumbellas, the Practically Hip, which is a Tragically Hip tribute band, and a whole bunch more of great music. And you can be there. So we've got this summer festival series going on here, Cool 100. So every time you hear either a Tim Hicks song or a Dallas Smith song, you'll have 10 minutes and 1 second to get to our website at cool100.ca and enter the ballot, and you could qualify to win 2 weekend passes with camping and parking thrown in on that one, which is pretty awesome. So make sure you're listening for either Tim Hicks or Dallas Smith and get to our website as fast as you can to get in on that contest. And McKay and I making that draw coming up here in the next little bit.
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Hey, it's Lewis heading through 10 in a row. There's Dallas Smith on the way. And there might be a little something you need to do when a Dallas Smith song plays. 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
12: 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Warm one for today as we head through a little bit of a heat wave here in the Quinte area. We've got 25 for a high, but feeling more like 28 with the Humidex. Tonight, clear skies dropping down to a low of 13. Tomorrow, we're going to start sunny, but it's going to get cloudy, and then might see some showers in the afternoon, maybe a thunderstorm as well. High of 28, Humidex is going to feel more like 32, and then it looks like we'll have more chances of showers on Wednesday with a high of 27.

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1: Don't Ruin Flowers, Tenille Arts on Cool 100, today's best country. Hey, it's Lewis. That's it for me today. We got a news update for you coming in here at noon. You can check out all the local stories they're following at inquinty.ca. Coming up on tomorrow's show with McKay and I, we've got another chance to win two tickets to the Alan Jackson Experience at the Regent Theater happening on June 13th. Okay, so later on this week, you and a friend can be there, theregenttheater.org, for all the details for that show. But we have another pair of tickets to give away with the ultimate ear test just after 7 o'clock tomorrow morning. We're also going to continue on with our Father's Day contest. So that is the dad song clip. So we play a country artist that is a dad, and you identify that clip by going to our website at cool100.ca, filling out the ballot and winning big as well. And of course, the Summer Festival Series contest continues too. So keep listening for Dallas Smith and Tim Hicks. 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Lots of stuff to win right now, which is great. That's the way we like it. You can check out all the details for all of our contesting at cool100.ca.
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0: The news is brought to you by the Prince Edward County Memorial Hospital Foundation. Back the Bill, the first hospital of its kind in North America in the county. 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
1: A beautiful afternoon ahead with sunshine, a bit of breeze, and a high near 25 degrees. Currently in Quinte, it's 21, feels like 24. From the inquinte.ca News Center, I'm Brock Ormond. An arrest warrant has been issued in connection with a shooting that occurred in Bancroft on the weekend. Bancroft OPP gave more details on the shooting in the area around 5 p.m. Saturday, noting shots have been fired in a parking lot at the corner of Bridge Street and Hastings Street. The suspect involved was reportedly observed fleeing the area on a bicycle prior to police arrival. A short time later, officers were notified that a male victim had attended the local hospital with a non-life-threatening injury consistent with a gunshot wound. As a result of the investigation, a warrant has been issued for the arrest of a 17-year-old male from the Greater Toronto area on charges of assault with a weapon, possession of a weapon for a dangerous purpose, pointing a firearm, mischief, failing to comply with sentence, and unauthorized possession of a prohibited or restricted firearm, among others. Investigators believe this is an isolated incident with no broader risk to public safety. Belleville police have arrested a city woman on several charges, including committing an indecent act after an incident late Friday afternoon. Just before 4 p.m., Belleville police responded to the city's East End regarding a report of a female who was reportedly exposing herself to members of the public. Officers placed a suspect under arrest. While in custody, the female urinated inside the police vehicle. She was later taken to a local hospital where she reportedly spat at an employee. 52-year-old Melissa Miracle of Belleville was charged with mischief under $5,000. Assault and committing an indecent act in a public place. She has a scheduled court date in August. A Brighton man faces a list of charges following a disturbance early Saturday morning in Belleville. Just before 3 a.m., Belleville police observed a male involved in a verbal dispute with several other individuals. Police began an investigation during which the male reportedly entered a vehicle and attempted to flee. Officers managed to stop the vehicle and directed the driver to exit. Then during the arrest, he reportedly resisted police and refused to provide identification and also uttered threats toward officers while in custody. A 32-year-old Brighton man was arrested and charged. A list of his charges can be seen at inquinte.ca. In other news, former Supreme Court Justice Louise Arbour has been formally installed as Canada's 31st Governor General during a ceremony at the Senate of Canada building. Arbour succeeds Mary Simon, who became Canada's first Indigenous Governor General in 2021. The ceremony included the swearing-in, a 21-gun salute, musical performances, and the raising of the Governor General's flag in the Peace Tower. Arbour is a former international prosecutor known for landmark war crimes and genocide cases, including the indictment of Slobodan Milosevic. The United States, France, and New Zealand have offered support after a magnitude 7.8 earthquake struck the southern Philippines, killing at least 32 people and injuring more than 200 others. The quake triggered a tsunami and a landslide that killed 13 people in Sarangani province. Several buildings collapsed in General Santos, where at least 12 people remain missing. The government canceled classes and launched emergency response efforts in affected areas. And a huge donation is helping transform healthcare in the Kingston area and beyond. Thanks to a transformational $1.25 million gift from Kingston philanthropist Stephen Sorensen, patients throughout southeastern Ontario will soon benefit from some of the most advanced diagnostic imaging and emergency care technology available at Kingston Health Sciences Center. The targeted investment will fund a new suite of advanced diagnostic imaging and critical care equipment for the emergency department at Kingston General Hospital and the urgent care center at Hotel Dieu Hospital. More at inquinte.ca. In sports, the San Antonio Spurs have a hole to dig out of. The New York Knicks lead San Antonio 2-0 in the NBA final and host the Spurs in Game 3 tonight. The league championship series is at Madison Square Garden in New York for the first time since 1999. Meantime, the Stanley Cup final remains idle tonight, with Game 4 set for tomorrow in Las Vegas. The Golden Knights lead the Carolina Hurricanes 2-1 in the best-of-seven championship series, with two games having been decided in overtime and the margin of victory in all three contests being just one goal. The Toronto Blue Jays chase a third straight win when they open a three-game series at Rogers Centre versus the Philadelphia Phillies tonight. Left-hander Patrick Corbin gets the ball for Toronto opposite Philly southpaw Christopher Sanchez. And Canada is training in Toronto today as preparations continue for Friday's World Cup opener against Bosnia and Herzegovina. Head coach Jesse Marsh said defender Moise Bombido continues to make progress in his recovery from a fractured tibia and is being monitored closely. The Montreal native played 30 minutes in a tune-up match against Uzbekistan last week. Beyond the headlines and the weather are next.
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4: One of my favorite events of the year begins tomorrow in a day of endings and beginnings in Belleville. Loyalist College hosts 8 ceremonies over 4 days of convocation as more than 2,600 graduates receive their diplomas in front of friends, family, and faculty. It's a time of celebration and transition in more ways than one. Loyalist has had its share of challenges over the past 2 years with a major reduction of programs and staff, but at its heart it remains a place of educational journeys, life transitions, and hope. It's a time of fond memories and accomplishments shared with those who cheered them on every step of the way, and a last look around at warm and familiar surroundings. It's also a time of new beginnings. As people start the next stage of their lives with the accomplishment and credentials their hard work has earned. As they welcome local families through a new entrance to the new gymnasium for the first time, Loyalist, it's also a reminder that at the heart of it all, Loyalist has a vital role to play in the Quinte region. Local industries and agencies will soon meet a new group of talented and hardworking graduates whose minds and spirits have been enriched by the time they spent at Loyalist and a journey where the most important steps are just beginning. I'm Paul Martin, and that's what I see looking beyond the headlines.
1: Now for the latest weather in Quinte, sunny, breezy, and a high near 25 today, feeling slightly warmer with the Humidex, clear and a low of 13 tonight, sunshine to start the day tomorrow, increasing cloudiness expected near noon with a chance of showers and a risk of a thunderstorm in the afternoon, the high near 28, cloudy with the possibility of rain on Wednesday, the high near 25, cloudy and a chance of showers Thursday as well with a high near 25. Right now it's 21, feeling like 24 from the inquinte.ca news center. I'm Brock Ormond.
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4: Crime Stoppers Quinty and the Quinty West Detachment of the Ontario Provincial Police are seeking public assistance to identify individuals in connection with the robbery in Trenton. On Friday, May 22nd at approximately 1 p.m., 3 to 4 unknown males attended the Trenton En Route in a gray Hyundai sedan. The males assaulted an individual in the parking lot, demanding the keys to their vehicle. The unknown males then fled the En Route with both vehicles. The investigation is ongoing, and the Quinty West Detachment of the OPP is seeking witnesses to the event or anyone that may be in possession of possible dash camera footage. 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
19: 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Summer safe. Beautiful today, sunny in the high 25. Clear and 13 tonight, tomorrow sunny in the morning, some cloud in the afternoon, could get wet. Showers late in the day tomorrow, the high 28. feeling like 32. In cool country, it's beautiful at 24.

0: 100, there he is, Dallas Smith, and a girl like you. And you know that when we play Dallas Smith songs this week, we open up the ticket wicket at cool100.ca, our summer festival series. And festival number one is the North of Nowhere Music Fest, which is coming up July 16th to 18th. Lindsay, Ontario, Dallas, one of the headlining artists. So you've still got, I would say, about six and a half minutes to go to cool100.ca, fill out the ballot. You'll qualify to win a couple of weekend passes with camping and parking. Draw to win the tickets to North Nowhere's coming up Monday, June 15th. Cool Mornings with Lewis and McKay. It's Cool 100 Summer Festival Series, North of Nowhere, Festival Number 1. So anytime you hear Dallas, and for that matter, Tim Hicks as well, that's when we open up the ticket wicket. So good luck. I'm Paul Ferguson. Coming up, Brock's headlines on the way at 3 after the break. Bailey Zimmerman's new one.
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1: A bright and sunny day today with a high near 25 degrees. Currently in Quinte, it's 24, feels like 28 with the Humidex. I'm Brock Hormond in the nquinte.ca News Center. Governor General Louise Arbour used her inaugural address to call for respectful debate, saying Canada's strength lies in managing differences rather than eliminating them. Arbour warned that artificial intelligence could blur the distinction between facts and falsehoods if not approached carefully. She also highlighted the importance of strong institutions, national security and trust in maintaining a stable society. Arbour praised former Governor General Mary Simon for her leadership and efforts to advance reconciliation. Bancroft OPP has provided more details on a shooting over the weekend. It was reported that shots have been fired in a parking lot at the corner of Bridge Street and Hastings Street around 5 p.m. Saturday. The suspect involved was reportedly observed fleeing the area on a bicycle prior to police arrival. A short time later, officers were notified that a male victim had attended the local hospital with a non-life-threatening injury consistent with a gunshot wound. As a result of the investigation, a warrant has been issued for the arrest of a 17-year-old male from the Greater Toronto Area. A list of charges he's wanted on can be seen at nquinte.ca. Meantime, Belleville police have arrested a man after several phones were stolen over the weekend. After 7 p.m. Saturday, Belleville police responded to North Front Street regarding a theft where a male was reportedly observed stealing multiple cell phones and other merchandise from two separate businesses before fleeing the area on foot. It was further reported that while fleeing, the suspect threw some stolen phones back onto the business property, causing damage to the merchandise. The list of charges for 26-year-old Patrick Joron, a Belleville man of no fixed address, can be seen at nquinte.ca. And final preparations are underway for one of the biggest celebrations of the year at Belleville's Loyalist College. Convocation begins tomorrow with two ceremonies each day for 4 days, and more than 2,600 students receiving their diplomas in front of their loved ones and proud faculty members. President and CEO Mark Kirkpatrick says despite their recent challenges, they are still doing what they need to do, graduating great students, they still have great programs, and they're making sure they address the workforce needs of the region. The weather is next.
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1: Now for a look at your weather in Quinte. Sunny, breezy, and a high near 25. Feeling slightly warmer with the Humidex at 28. Clear and a low of 13 tonight. Sunny to start the day tomorrow with increasing cloudiness expected in the afternoon. Chance of showers or thundershowers as well. The high near 28 degrees. Right now it's 24. Feels like 28. From the nquinte.ca News Center, I'm Brock Hormond.
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14: 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That's coming up June 19th, 4 until 10. Summer saved. Sunny today on a high 25, 13 overnight under a clear sky. Tomorrow, sun, but increasing cloud tomorrow afternoon. Could see showers or a thunderstorm. 28 feeling like 32. Clouds, chance of showers for Wednesday, 25. Same story on Thursday. Chance of showers and a high 25.

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I'm Paul Ferguson. Father's Day's coming up a couple of weeks from yesterday, and Cool 100 again has your back. Dad Songs Contest is underway, where weekday mornings, Lewis and McKay, shortly after the news at 8 o'clock, they're going to play part of a famous country song that involves a father. Know the song? Go to cool100.ca, fill out the ballot, and nominate a dad. What a prize pack. $100 golf voucher from Timber Ridge Golf Course. $100 shopping spree at Foxborough Fasteners. 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

0: Dad songs. Lewis and McKay have another one coming up tomorrow after the news at 8.
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1: Sunny the rest of the day with clear skies and a low of 13 degrees this evening. Currently in Quinte, it's 24, feels like 27. From the inquinte.ca news center, I'm Brock Ormond. An arrest warrant has been issued in connection with a shooting that occurred in Bancroft over the weekend. Bancroft OPP gave more details on the shooting in the area around 5 p.m. Saturday, noting shots have been fired in a parking lot at the corner of Bridge and Hastings Streets. The suspect involved was reportedly observed fleeing the area on a bicycle prior to police arrival. A short time later, officers were notified that a male victim had attended the local hospital with a non-life-threatening injury consistent with a gunshot wound. As a result of the investigation, a warrant has been issued for the arrest of a 17-year-old male from the Greater Toronto area on charges including assault with a weapon, possession of a weapon for a dangerous purpose, and discharging a restricted firearm or a prohibited firearm with intent, among others. Belleville police have arrested a city woman on several charges, including committing an indecent act after an incident late Friday afternoon. Around 4 p.m., Belleville police responded to the city's East End regarding a report of a female who is reportedly exposing herself to members of the public. Officers placed a suspect under arrest. While in custody, the female urinated inside the police vehicle. She was later taken to a local hospital where she reportedly spat at an employee. As a result, 52-year-old Belleville woman Melissa Miracle was charged with mischief under $5,000, assault, and indecent act in a public place. Newly installed Governor General Louise Arbour has used her inaugural speech to warn about the dangers of extreme polarization. The former Supreme Court Justice and international prosecutor says our ability to coexist peacefully is critical to maintaining a lawful, rules-based society. The 79-year-old King's representative also injected some humor into her address. She says Canadians don't think we are perfect, but believe we're pretty well on the way there. And a local partnership is ensuring Trenton Memorial Hospital has the best equipment to care for patients, one patient transfer at a time. The TMH Foundation is pleased to announce that Alliance Patient Transfer has successfully reached its fundraising goal to purchase new vital signs monitor for Trenton Memorial Hospital. Through Alliance Patient Transfer's community give back program, a portion of every patient transfer to and from TMH was donated back to the foundation. The new vital signs monitor will help healthcare teams monitor patients and respond quickly when needed. In sports, the Toronto Raptors have signed general manager Bobby Webster to a multi-year extension and promoted him to executive vice president. Webster is entering his 10th season as the Raptors GM, with terms of the extension not disclosed. He assumed full leadership of the Raps basketball operations in August 2025, just after former president Masai Ujiri was fired. Toronto has made 9 playoff appearances since Webster joined the team in 2013 and won the NBA championship in 2019. On the court tonight, the San Antonio Spurs will try to dig out of a 2-0 hole at Madison Square Garden against the New York Knicks. Game 3 goes tonight at MSG, with the league's championship series returning to New York for the first time in 27 years. And on the baseball diamond, the Toronto Blue Jays chase a third straight win when they open a 3-game series at Rogers Centre against the Philadelphia Phillies. It's a battle of left-handers on the mound, with Patrick Corbin getting the ball for Toronto opposite Phillies' Christopher Sanchez. The weather is next.
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3: Good afternoon. It's a clear drive on Belleville and Trenton streets. Highway 62 and 37 are doing well from the 401 to Highway 7. Highway 49 is clear in both directions. Highway 2 just slows through Brant Street. 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
1: Now for the latest weather in Quinte. Clear skies this evening and a low near 13 degrees. Sunshine tomorrow morning, then sun and cloud with a chance of showers and a risk of a thunderstorm in the afternoon. The high near 26, feeling like 30 with the Humidex. Cloudy with a chance of showers on Wednesday and a high near 25. More of the same Thursday, cloudy showers in the forecast and a high near 25. Right now it's 24, feeling like 27. From the inquinte.ca news center, I'm Brock Ormond.

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Well, the summer concert festival season is here, and Cool 100's got a pocket full of tickets. Festival number one, the North of Nowhere Music Festival, which is coming up July 16th to 18th in Lindsay. How do you win your way in? Anytime you hear a Dallas Smith or a Tim Hicks song on Cool this week, we open up the ticket wicket, 10 minutes and 1 second. Since you're listening now, I'm going to tell you, Tim Hicks' music is on the way very shortly. Might be coming up right after Megan Maroney, who knows? Beautiful things from Cool.

100, Brett Kissel, Dierks Bentley, together, Hurtin' Songs. Dierks Bentley, a big part of that Luke Combs tour that wrapped up its North American leg with a couple of shows over the weekend at Rogers Stadium in Toronto. Before the show Saturday, I had a chance to catch up to Dierks, who had spent about 5 days in Toronto playing some golf and picking up some hockey tips while he was here. I'm Paul Ferguson, Jordan Davis.

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5: There's no weather statements in effect for eastern Lake Ontario and the Bay of Quinte. Today we are expecting the wind northeast at 10 knots, becoming light near midnight, and then wind light on Tuesday. The wave height half a meter or less. We are expected scattered showers on Tuesday evening with the risk of a thunderstorm, fog patches dissipating near noon. 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I'm Dan Tasherell with the Skywards Marine Report.
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17: 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Summer save. 13 overnight, a clear sky. Tomorrow, some sun, but increasing cloud in the afternoon could bring a shower. 28 feeling like 32. Wednesday and Thursday, cloudy chance of showers. And the high both days at 25.

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0: That is new from Jason Aldean called Don't Tell On Me. I'm Paul Ferguson. Hope you enjoyed your weekend. I certainly did mine. Saturday, my daughter and I made our way to Rogers Stadium up in Toronto to see the final night of the Luke Combs tour, the North American leg. And yeah, the wind had a bit of a negative impact on things, but when all was said and done, Dierks Bentley got up there on the main stage, did his thing. Luke Combs got up there, and had there been a roof on Rogers Stadium, Luke would have blown it off. Awesome. Yesterday, I also had a day unlike I have very often. I actually felt like a handy guy. Anybody who knows me well knows that's not something I can say very often. I actually got our dryer working again. The drum was rolling, but we had no hot air, but I got my hands on the parts, and without any intervention, got it working. Feeling good about myself. Then I went out to Trillium Wood later in the day and didn't embarrass myself with golf clubs in my hand. What a day to be me. Like I said, I hope you had an awesome weekend as well. I'm Paul Ferguson. After the break, Blake Shelton, Skywards Traffic, all coming up.
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10: 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I'm not seeing any issues from Napanee towards Brighton. Highway 62 and 37 look good in both directions. Highway 49 is also clear out towards Picton. Highway 2 just slows through Bryant Street. Looking for a little excitement? 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With the latest traffic, I'm Antonia Altabonte.
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0: A clear night is expected tonight with a low near 13 degrees. Right now in Quinte, it's 24, but feels like 27. From the inquinte.ca News Center, I'm Brock Ormond. Governor General Louise Arbour has used her first speech to call on Canadians to learn from diversity. She says Canada will build a common future through its differences and says it's critical to protect arenas where those debates take place. Arbour told the crowd those include universities, the media, courtrooms, legislative spaces, and the arts. Today's installation ceremony was filled with tradition, but also some personal touches, like her decision to travel to and from the event in a passenger vehicle instead of a horse-drawn carriage. A teenage male from the Greater Toronto area is being stopped by Bancroft OPP in connection with a weekend shooting. It was reported that shots had been fired in a parking lot at the corner of Bridge and Hastings Streets around 5 p.m. Saturday. The suspect involved was reportedly observed fleeing the area on a bicycle prior to police arrival. Officers were notified that a male victim had attended the local hospital with a non-life-threatening injury consistent with a gunshot wound. A list of charges the 17-year-old suspect is wanted on can be seen at inquinte.ca. A Brighton man faces a list of charges following a disturbance early Saturday morning in Belleville. Just before 3 a.m., police observed a male involved in a verbal dispute with several other individuals. Police then began an investigation, during which the male reportedly entered a vehicle and attempted to flee. Officers managed to stop the vehicle and directed the driver to exit. During the arrest, he reportedly resisted police and refused to provide identification and also uttered threats toward officers while in custody. A 32-year-old Brighton man faces charges of uttering threats resisting a peace officer and operation while impaired, among others. He was held for a bail hearing. Prosecutors want a 13-year prison sentence for a BC woman guilty of violent human sex trafficking. Jennifer Stevens pleaded guilty to 17 criminal charges related to sex trafficking of a minor, as well as several counts of assault. Police in Langley, BC started investigating in February of 2023, beginning with a phone number linked to a 13-year-old girl who had been trafficked in Alberta and Kelowna, BC. The Crown prosecutor read out an agreed statement of facts at a sentencing hearing, outlining the woman's violent drug-fueled abuse of sex workers. The federal government says it is setting up evacuation centers across the country for people fleeing wildfires. Last year saw the highest ever number of long-term evacuations of First Nations communities because of wildfires. 21 communities were forced to flee for longer than 60 days, and authorities struggled to find hotel rooms for everyone. The Emergency Management Minister's office says they'll be mobilized when Ottawa receives a request for assistance. And another successful Bay of Quinte Relay for Life is in the books. Some wet weather on Saturday didn't stop 30 teams of community members from banding together to raise $75,000 and counting at Trenton High School. Event director Karen White said the support for the cause on the weekend was outstanding, with her team, PS I Love You, raising the most money at more than $11,000. Community service clubs and local businesses contributed $7,000 in the eight-hour event. All the money raised is going toward the Canadian Cancer Society to help fund cancer research. In sports, the New York Knicks can move within a game of their first NBA title since 1973 when they host the San Antonio Spurs tonight in Game 3 of the NBA Finals. The Knicks won the first two games of the best-of-seven series in San Antonio, extending their playoff winning streak to 13 games. There will be some history made at that game, as Donald Trump is set to become the first sitting U.S. president to attend an NBA Finals game. Trump's appearance led the New York Police Department and Secret Service to cancel a watch party outside and institute a no-bag policy for ticket holders. The Toronto Raptors have signed general manager Bobby Webster to a multi-year extension and promoted him to executive vice president. Webster is entering his 10th season as the Raptors' general manager and has been in charge of the Raps' basketball operation since August 2025, replacing Masai Ujiri. The Toronto Blue Jays kick off a three-game series with the Philadelphia Phillies tonight at Rogers Centre. The third-place Jays enter the contest, seven games back of the Yankees and Rays in the American League East standings. And Canadian tennis players Bianca Andreescu and Denis Shapovalov opened their grass court seasons with losses in first-round action at the Labema Open. Andreescu fell to third-seed Elise Mertens of Belgium in the women's draw of the Dutch tournament. Shapovalov lost to Croatian veteran Marin Cilic. The weather is next.
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4: Stocks slumped on Wall Street Friday as big technology companies lost ground and a strong jobs report boosted expectations that the Federal Reserve will be forced to hike interest rates at some point this year. The S&P TSX is down more than 1%. Quantinuum shares dropped more than 8%. FedEx shares popped more than 8%. Lululemon shares sank 9%. And Chipotle shares were up 5%. Now, taking a look at the closing numbers, S&P TSX were down 803.42. Dow Jones Industrial also down 695.15. And the Canadian dollar is down 0.25%, closing in at 71.71 US cents. From the Skywards Business Center, I'm Antonia Altabonte.
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0: Now for your weather in Quinte. Clear skies expected tonight with a low near 13 degrees. Sunshine expected tomorrow morning. Cloud rolls in the afternoon with a chance of showers and a risk of a thunderstorm. The high near 26, but the humidex, it'll feel like 30. Cloudy with the possibility of showers on Wednesday and a high near 25. More of the same Thursday. Cloudy, showers in the forecast and the temperature reaching 25. Right now it's 24 degrees, feeling like 27. From the inquinte.ca News Center, I'm Brock Ormond.

100, Morgan Wallen, Post Malone, Together, I Ain't Coming Back. Graduates of Loyalist College, congratulations. Convocation ceremony's going this week. You did it. Hope you're proud. Lainey Wilson, Somewhere Over Laredo. 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
12: 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Clear and 13 tonight. Tomorrow starts nice, sunny, but increasing cloud in the afternoon. Maybe a shower or a thunderstorm. Summer light, 28, feeling like 32. Clouds Wednesday, chance of showers, the high 25, same thing Thursday.

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I'm Paul Ferguson. Our Summer Festival Series contest continues. Anytime this week you hear a Dallas Smith song or a Tim Hicks

0: song. We open up a ticket wicket at cool100.ca. Both of those guys are a part of the North of Nowhere Music Festival. That's July 16th to 18th, Lindsay, Ontario. And you could win your way in with like an awesome package. Tickets for the weekend, two weekend passes, camping, parking, whole thing. Draw coming up next Monday with Lewis and McKay. So listen for Tim, listen for Dallas. When you hear them, go fill out the ballot on our website. And again, that draw is coming up on Monday. Could they be on the way as a part of the next 10 in a row? Let's start it up next and find out.
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19: On Cool 100.